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I'm Eric on B105.7. Here's something Sean talked about, which is a great idea earlier today. He said you need an invisible day, basically a day or even just a few hours when you intentionally make yourself unavailable to the world. You go off social media, you stop checking email, you don't feel obligated to answer every text. Give yourself permission to ask one simple question. What do I need today? Maybe take a walk. Get some pancakes. Make some pancakes. Watch movies on the couch. 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

I'm Eric on B105.7. It's all about the variety. Glad you're here. Still looking for fall festivals? Still some coming up. Morgan County Fall Foliage Festival, the 8th through the 11th in Martinsville, celebrating the season at 1749 Hospital Drive there, and locally right here in Indianapolis, the Indies Fall Fest on the 17th. 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
1: 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Of course, it comes in the mail every month. How much debt we owe? 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

It's all about the Variety B105.7. Speaking of help, there's a woman who wrote a book on divorce. It's called Divorce Happens. And she says men are weaponizing pooping. Yeah, pooping. She says that some men deliberately stretch out their bathroom time as a way to escape chores, childcare, and responsibilities at home. Now, of course, the internet naturally roasted the idea, came back, one guy joking, pooping is my weapon, and Taco Bell is my ammunition. That's what he said.

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B105.7 and a chance to win on the Sean Show every weekday, Monday through Friday. Tomorrow morning, no different. It's tough trivia between 640 and 650. Sean gives you a chance to win nice prizes to, how about this, Trans-Siberian Orchestra. Just in time for the holidays. Tickets for two could be yours tomorrow for the correct answer. He'll help you too. 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

I'm Eric on B105.7. It's all about the variety. BuzzFeed asked teachers what basic skills kids seem to be losing, and some of the answers were like, well, here's one. Middle school teacher says students sometimes don't know which way to turn a sheet of loose leaf paper or how to write on the lines. Another college professor says even high school and grad students struggle to address an envelope, something I guess they don't use much. There's more we'll try to share before the night's done.

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B105.7, it's all about the variety. Our Colts are in Pittsburgh on Sunday, taking on the Steelers, but still the ultimate tailgate at Slippery Noodle, brought to you by Franciscan Health Sports Medicine. It's always fun. Great food, live DJ, and more. And also check out Bud Light and Neutral while you're there. Franciscan Health Sports Medicine. Great teammates make all the difference. All the fun is at Slippery Noodle. And the Colts are going to be playing home again. But again, they'll be in Pittsburgh on Sunday. Looking for another win against the Steelers.

It's all about the variety. B105.7, you're with Eric. And on this date in 2010, the Insta, the Gram, was founded. Also on this date in 2023, Simone Biles wins all-around gold at the World Championships in Antwerp, Belgium. 34 world and Olympic medals back in 2023.

It's all about the variety, B105.7. Another story from BuzzFeed asking teachers what basic skills kids seem to be losing. And here's one. Teachers say the common thread isn't just missing knowledge. They say that kids increasingly struggle to problem solve, tolerate frustration, and figure something out without immediately being given the answer. Ooh. B105.7. Kelly Clarkson. You know.

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0: 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It's all about the variety.

It's Eric with you, B105.7. A good question. Sean talked about this morning on the Sean Show. How do you decide who you're buying from in school fundraisers? That's a good question. Maybe it's someone you really know. That's probably what I would do. If it's a kid that I really know in my neighborhood, a neighbor or a nephew or a niece, I would.

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Speaking of school fundraisers, I really like the bags. 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

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If we do at the time he says, call us back within 10 minutes. You get the cash. B's Big Bucks from B105.7. I'm Eric, taking off. Have a great night. Hope to talk to you tomorrow.

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Good morning, friend. Wednesday, October 7th, 2026, the year of our Lord here at B105.7, getting the Sean Show off the ground. Another chilly start, but we're going to warm up into the low 80s this afternoon. You know what else is happening today? Pacers basketball is back. First preseason game is tonight. They are playing the Minnesota Timberwolves in Ames, Iowa. Why Ames, Iowa? Well, that's where Iowa State is, and that is Tyrese Halliburton's alma mater. Kind of funny that our big basketball stars from the both the women's basketball team and men's basketball team have Iowa connections. Iowa and Iowa State. Coming up on the show today, more Trans-Siberian Orchestra tickets with Sean Stuff Trivia around 6:40. Of course, B's Big Bucks coming up at 8:50. We'll also make ourselves feel better about dumb stuff we do sometimes. People is dumb, 7:20 and 8:20. Whole bunch to get to. Glad you're here.

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short but scary stories from you leading up to Halloween. And you can share your own. We call them Sean Short Scares. They're short. They're scary. And they come from you on the text 317-681-1057. You can text or send a voice memo. It's what my girl Suzanne in Canby has done. She sent a text. She says, Sean, when I was 3 years old, we lived in a house where every night I was terrified to go to bed because of this scary lady that I claimed I saw. I described her in detail. I explained that she had a white dress on with holes in it, you know, like a lace dress. I also said she had no hands or feet, just a scary face and a white dress. Well, one night I wouldn't go to sleep because I was so scared. My mom was sitting on my bed facing toward me, explaining that there was no scary lady to be afraid of. She wasn't real. With big eyes, I said, yes, mommy, she is real because she's standing right behind you. Suzanne says her mom jumped up, screamed, and ran out of the room. They moved shortly thereafter, never saw the woman or spoke about it again.

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0: 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Shout out to Sue, Pumpkin Spice Patrol member from Carmel. She sent this in. She said, Sean, at Total Wine, they have pumpkin spice Chardonnay. Ooh. Is there any way that's good? I don't know. I'd be willing to give it a try, at least one sip, you know, for journalistic purposes. You want to join Sean's Pumpkin Spice Patrol? Do what Sue did. Just tell me about any and all pumpkin spice stuff you see out in the wild. Text me. A picture works, too. 317-681-1057.

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1: How about two tickets to check out Trans-Siberian Orchestra December 22nd at Gainbridge Fieldhouse? We is Indy's Christmas Station bringing into town for two shows. I'm going to get you tickets to one of them. And here's the question. If you were in high school now, 5% of adults say they would do this frequently. What is it? Adults were asked, if you were in high school now, would you do this? And 5% of adults said, yes, I'd do it frequently if I were in high school now. What is it? Would you do it? Find out the correct answer in two songs.

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1: A pair of tickets to check out Trans-Siberian Orchestra as we welcome them to Cambridge Fieldhouse for two shows this year on December 22nd. Here's the question. Adults were asked, if you were in high school now, would you do this? And 5% say they would do it frequently. What is it? The correct answer is cheat on tests. 5% of adults say they would cheat on tests frequently if they were in high school right now. Listen, I think cheating obviously is way easier with AI and whatnot, but I still don't know how you cheat on tests if you're taking a test on paper. Harder anyway. B1057.com contact.

It's the Sean Show on B105.7. Congratulations to Lisa from the West Side. She was our big winner yesterday with our local cash giveaway, Bee's Big Bucks. If you missed it, we had a $2,500 jackpot yesterday. Lisa from the West Side won it. It's like she won Bee's Big Bucks 5 times all at once. And get this, her birthday is Sunday. What a nice birthday week. Holy smokes. She says she's really going to treat herself for her birthday this weekend. I bet. Glad we could help with that. Today, jackpot resets to $500. And coming up at 8:50, I get to tell you the exact time to listen and win it today. Got Yacht Rocktober and a fresh Sean's Short Scare coming up just after 7.

0: 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I would invite you to do that. It takes just a couple minutes. 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
0: Well, yes, it is Yacht Rocktober, as in October. I don't know if you've made that connection or not. You probably have. That's why I call it that. It's October, but feeling very summery today. I think if Mother Nature had to pick a song for Yacht Rocktober today, she'd pick this one. We're headed into the low 80s with a nice breeze today, so one more taste of summer. Seals and Crofts released this one back in 1972. And I don't know, somehow these harmonies still sound like sunshine coming through an open window on a day like today. Summer breeze, Yacht Rocktober, it's the Sean Show on B. A Short Scare is next.

0: Oh, yeah. Oh, yeah. Asha Gooden. Yeah, October. Seals and Crofts. Summer Breeze. It's the Sean Show on B105.7. Good morning.
1: It's Halloween. It's Halloween. It's time for scares. It's time for screams. It's Halloween. It's Halloween.
0: Sean, short scares. Short but scary stories leading up to Halloween. I really could use some stories from the Sean Show family. Maybe it's one you even shared with me years ago. Chances are I've forgotten. So share it again. 317-681-1057. Something a little paranormal you can't explain. Hit me with it on the text. Or you can send a voice memo like this nice lady has done to 681-1057. Let's take a listen.
2: Okay, so me and my sister were sitting in our living room and we were watching the It movie. And our house growing up was very haunted. We heard footsteps. We heard, like, walking. The TV would turn on, stuff like that. Something, like, not too big, but pretty subtle. And so we were watching this movie, and we hear this big crash coming from my dad's office across the house. Still on the first floor, but across the house. We freak out. Obviously, we freak out. We're kids. I call my mom. She's like, just pray. Just pray. So we go eventually, like, 5-10 minutes later, we go check out what happened. We go into my dad's office. No windows are open, nothing like that. No fan is on. We see a picture frame is what fell. And so we're like, that's really weird. Why would this randomly fall off the table? We pick it up, and it's a picture of Jesus.
0: Ooh, No, ma'am. No thanks, Tom Hanks. Do not like that. Why would the picture of Jesus just fly off the table?

0: That is a song from the 90s that we recently put in the playlist here as a result of it getting good scores on a music survey at B1057.com. So we really do listen to what you have to tell us on those. And we have a new one for the month of October up on our website. And with it comes a shot at $250. It's the Sean Show. Good morning.
1: People is dumb. Doody, doody. People is dumb. And I say it ain't right.
0: Couple, two or three stories of people being dumb in the news. We can feel better about some of the dumb things that we do sometimes because we never do anything as dumb as these folks, including a local man who caused some problems at a local Kroger's. Got another man causing problems at the Red Lobster. And a story about AI not being so not being so intelligent. That and more. People is dumb. You know they is. Next. Everything costs more these days, and it's just another reason I love this story so much from PA Jewelers in Brownsburg. It's Sean Copeland. 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
1: Yale Jail. A Georgia man thought he had discovered an ultimate life hack for getting out of a Red Lobster bill. Fake a medical emergency. His $64 Red Lobster bill came, and he pretended to be having a medical emergency and called 911 for himself. The medics came. They found nothing wrong with him. So instead of spending $64 at Red Lobster, this guy was arrested for theft of services, unlawful conduct during a 911 call, and his bond was set at $3,000. Should have just paid the bill, my guy. Finally, a people is dumb, but AI is dumb too. Just ask this 16-year-old hiker up in Vancouver. He had to be rescued by helicopter after he asked AI to help give him a route up a mountain. Well, the AI suggested going through this gully, which eventually led the kid onto steep terrain that was far beyond his ability. And he got stuck on the side of a cliff, and he spent hours up there before rescuers were called. Yep, they sent a helicopter to come get him. So maybe AI can write your email. Maybe it can plan your dinner. Maybe it can explain why your dishwasher is making that noise. But when it tells you, yeah, just climb through that gully and head up the side of a mountain, maybe consult an actual trail map first. All right, who's the dumbest here? The dumbest and the saddest is probably the guy who... the dumbest is the Red Lobster guy, right? The saddest is the... It's not people is sad, it's people is dumb. So let's just leave it there. The dumbest is the Red Lobster guy. The Jail Kroger man, that makes me sad. All right, that's People is Dumb. You know they is.

A beloved tradition is returning tonight, but in a very different and unusual location. We'll explain with some midweek randos coming up in two songs. It is The Sean Show on B105.7. Good morning.

0: one of the biggest songs of this year, and it's one that we started playing because it got good scores on a recent music survey at B1057.com. We, by the way, have a new one for the month of October up for you there on our website. 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
1: JoJo's Randos. JoJo's Randos. JoJo's Randos. JoJo's Randos.
0: Some random stories here selected by producer JoJo. JoJo obviously trying to get me upset with this one. This headline. The president's tomato tariffs could spell the end of free chips and salsa at restaurants. Trump administration put a 17% tariff on Mexican tomatoes last year. And they're having bad weather that is squeezing tomato supply as well. And so they say tomato prices have soared, making that bottomless bowl of salsa increasingly expensive for restaurants to give away. I know there are some single-issue voters out there. I try to look at the whole picture, but this is enough to make me become a single-issue voter. Mess with my chips and salsa. Oh, man. I can think of a few other things that would get me so fired up. Is there anything better than bottomless chips and salsa? Mm-hmm. You remember all the, I believe it was Japanese folks who said it was in their custom to just eat whatever was put before them. And so they were at Tex-Mex restaurants and they were like, how do we make the chips and salsa stop? How do we make it stop coming? We've got Pacers in action tonight. Their first preseason game is being played tonight from an unusual location, Iowa State University in Ames, Iowa. Why? Well, that's Tyrese Halliburton's alma mater. How cool that they're doing that. And I'm just realizing that our two biggest basketball stars in town are both from Iowa. Caitlin Clark, the Iowa Hawkeyes. Tyrese Halliburton, the Iowa State Cyclones. The regular season home opener is going to be 2 weeks from Friday. That is the 23rd. Gamebridge, of course, against Dallas. Are the Pacers going to have a good year this year? We'll see. A lot of texts about school fundraisers. This came up on the show yesterday. A lot of people agreeing with me on the trash bags at 317-681-1057. JB says, Sean, Catholic trash bags are the best. What makes them Catholic? Or maybe, was there a Catholic school or something selling trash bags? I have Protestant trash bags as far as I know. I'm not sure. Amy says, Sean, the trash bags that my daughter sold for high school choir are the best I've ever had, even better than Hefty. That's what I'm saying. I bought these trash bags for a school fundraiser years ago. They're the best trash bags I think I've ever owned. PhD Robin says, what about those discount cards? Bring those back. Yeah, do schools not do those anymore? I did love those discount cards for like $40, and then, you know, you could get half price blizzards at your neighborhood Dairy Queen. That's what I remember I used ours for a lot. Anyway. All right, final rando today is that one of Indiana's favorite sons, Johnny Cougar, John Mellencamp, turned 75 today, and he's still smoking on the treadmill. Looking good doing it. We'll play some Johnny Cougar after we wrap up randos.

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1: We went out on a Tuesday, which we rarely do. Went to a place I've never been last night. Had a nice time. Ran into some Sean Show family members, so got to tell you about that. Got to give some shout-outs. Also, 7 new restaurants coming to the city, and they're all going to be in the same location. We'll tell you about that and more. Midweek look at food news in less than 5 minutes. 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
1: Man, we rarely go out during the week. I'm pretty much a go to work, go home kind of guy during the week. And, you know, part of it is because I just go to bed so early. But yesterday, we went with some friends to Daniel's Vineyard. It has a McCordsville address. It feels very geisty, though. Man, this place was sweet. And we were celebrating a friend of ours who got a new job, and it's going to be a life-changing sort of amount of money, and it's a big deal. And they love this place and said, hey, would you come out with us? And it kind of evolved into this celebration. And, you know, I'm kind of like, they know me, and they're like, well, I'm kind of hesitant to go out on a Tuesday. And they're like, what if we met you there at like 3:30? I'm like, okay, you have my attention. You know, I was home by like 5:30 or 6. It's tremendous. Daniel's Vineyard, though, there was a DJ there just playing some house music, doing a great job. Shout out to DJ Jason. I even talked to his wife on the phone. He called his wife. He said, no, she'd love to talk to you. And I said, she's not going to care. My own family doesn't even want to talk to me on the phone. And he said, no, I'm going to call her. She's going to be thrilled to hear from you. And so he calls her and he says, honey, I got somebody who wants to say hello to you. And as he's passing the phone to me, what I hear her say in my ear, you know, she doesn't realize the phone has already been passed. What I hear her say in my ear is, I'm almost late for taekwondo practice. Make it quick. I did make it quick. And then Vicky, working there at Daniel's Vineyard, she's a Sean Show family member and was lovely, too. So shout out to you, Vicky. I tell you what we should have done. We should have had tacos for dinner last night. It was National Taco Day, after all. Barb the Cocktail Queen sent this meme in. It says, I don't think tacos were ever meant to carry the emotional burden of every single Tuesday. We do ask a lot of tacos, don't we? Michelle from Fortville, she calls it Fishers 2.0. She sent this in on the text, 317-681-1057. It says, it's okay if you fall apart sometimes. Tacos fall apart all the time, and we still love them. Actually, you know what, Michelle? That's my main beef with a taco. Beef taco. They don't have a lot of structural integrity. You take a bite, and everything falls out of it. It's why I like a burrito much better than a taco, because you have the end all wrapped up and secured. You know, I like my foods, especially if it's foods that I'm eating with my hand. I'm a man who demands structural integrity. Thank you. And then it says, if you don't like tacos, I'm nacho type. Uh-oh. Perhaps I'm not. They've announced 6 bars and restaurants with a 7th to come inside the new Hilton Signia Hotel that's under construction downtown. Of the 7, here's the 2 that appeal to me the most. There's going to be a 2-story cocktail lounge that'll be on the hotel's 37th and 38th floors. That'll be cool. And then a supper club-inspired bar, which sounds right up my alley. Starbucks finally revealing their holiday menu new this year. This sounds fantastic. A tiramisu velvet latte. I mean, tiramisu is coffee-flavored, right? So, that's going to be great. Tiramisu velvet latte. Not on the menu this year, though. The chestnut praline latte. And some fans have called its absence blasphemous. I don't know about that. That's food news.

Big old congratulations to Lisa from the West Side. It's the Sean Show on B105.7. She is the one who picked up that $2,500 Bees Big Bucks jackpot today. Of course, it's presented by Indie Decorative Concrete. And this is sort of an early birthday for her. Her birthday is Sunday. And said, well, now that, can you imagine it's your birthday week and an extra $2,500 just shows up in your life? Oh, my goodness. She says she's really going to treat herself for her birthday. Jackpot resets to $500, $850. I get to tell you when to listen and win it. Yacht Rocktober and a Sean Short Scare coming up just after 8.

0: Got a Sean short scare queued up and ready to go next. 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
0: Well, it may be October, but again, Mother Nature did not get that memo. Low 80s, sunshine, nice breeze today. So we're leaning into it. This song went number one in 1978. And it sounds exactly like the kind of song that we ought to hear with the windows down on a bonus summer day. Thunder Island, Jay Ferguson. It's Yacht Rocktober. It's the Sean Show on B105.7. Good morning.

0: island weather today. 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It is the Sean Show on B105.7. Time for another installment of Sean's Short Scares. Short but scary stories leading up to Halloween.
1: It's Halloween, it's Halloween. It's time for scares, it's time for screams. It's Halloween, it's Halloween.
0: This is from Jules on the text, 317-681-1057. And I would love to hear scary stories from your life on the text. You can send a voice memo or type it out, whatever you want. Jules says, Sean, my grandson is 5, and my husband took him to the gas station to get sodas. I think she means sodies. to get sodies. This was a gas station they had never been to. And my 5-year-old grandson, when we pulled up, he said, oh, this is the place Mama's dad told me about. He hops out of the car. He goes to a big pile of rocks, grabs a rock, hands it to my husband. My husband flips the rock over, and carved in the rock is the word believe. She says, by the way, my dad, who she says told him about this place and told him where this rock was. My dad passed away in 2012. My grandson was born in 2020. I'm telling you, kids know stuff and see stuff that we don't, but I mean, it's so interesting. What are you to believe? Do we take the kids, just take this at face value that his dead grandfather appeared to him and told him to pick up a rock at a gas station? I mean, it would, how interesting if true. Either way, I love the story, Jules. Thank you.

0: It is off to work we go. Going to start the no repeat workday with the All Music Hour in mere moments. Also, another round of People Is Dumb. Got a story that is going to make you miss ticket stubs. Remember those? And also a story that'll have you questioning. I didn't know there was such a big rap scene in southern Indiana, but turns out there is. We'll get into that and more. People Is Dumb, you know they is. Next.
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11: And going to start the no-repeat workday with the All Music Hour right after we do this.
12: People is dumb, doody-doody. People is dumb, and I say it ain't right.
11: I always wonder what you do with stuff like this other than frame it and show it to people like a third grader at show and tell whenever they come over for dinner. I don't know. Somebody just paid nearly $11,000 for an old wrestling ticket stub. It's from November 17th, 1996. It is the night Dwayne The Rock Johnson made his WWF television debut at Madison Square Garden. 11 grand for a beat up ticket stub. Now, actually, the dumb here is not whoever bought that. The dumb here to me is whoever we need to blame for going.

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1: Right. Oh my gosh. Let's cross back over the Ohio from Kentucky into southern Indiana and Evansville, or I like to call it Heavensville. There, a man was arrested after police say he approached a Walmart employee asking him to appear in his rap video. The employee said, no, thank you. But apparently our inspiring music mogul here was not accustomed to rejection. He was pushing. So a manager stepped in, told him to leave the employee alone, and police say that's when the aspiring rapper showed a handgun and threatened to shoot and pistol whip the manager. And then, you know, his first attempt went so well, he came back to the same Walmart the very next day and started doing this again, propositioning employees to be in his rap video. And police arrested him. Hey, you can't fault this guy, though. The rap scene in Evansville is so hot and so cutthroat, you got to have the best videos. Oh, I kid, I kid. That guy's the dumbest, right? People is dumb. You know they is.

trash bags, tomatoes, and Tyrese Halliburton. We're talking about all three with some midweek randos coming up in two songs. It's the Sean Show on B105.7. I'm loving this pattern. Cool mornings, warm afternoons. Well, today may be a little warm for me, but whatevs. Sunny, breezy, 80.

0: So Sean, Sean, B105.7, getting closer to 850, which is when I can tell you the exact time to listen and win $500 today. First, though, this.
1: JoJo's Randos. JoJo's Randos. JoJo's Randos. JoJo's Randos.
0: We're going to talk about trash bags, tomatoes, and Tyrese Halliburton. Which order would you like those? Let's start with the trash bags, producer JoJo says. Got a lot of texts yesterday about school fundraisers. After I shared that a neighborhood kid was selling braided bread to us. I'm like, what even is that? And my favorite fundraising items have been raffles, just like a 50-50. I love that. Or trash bags. JB on the text, 317-681-1057, says, yes, Sean, Catholic trash bags are the best. I don't know what makes them Catholic, unless it's, you just say that because maybe it's the Catholic school selling them. Amy says, the trash bags that my daughter sold for high school choir are the best I've ever had. They're even better than Hefty. I mean, Hefty's like the Cadillac of trash bags, right? Some pretty strong words there, Amy. Yep. Love the trash bags. PhD Robin says, what about those discount cards? Bring those back. Yes, I haven't been sold a school discount card in years, and I would buy one. Andy's old school used to sell them, I think, for $40. And then every time we went to the Dairy Queen in our neighborhood, our blizzards were buy one, get one. That's what we mostly used it for. 317-681-1057. You want to chime in about school fundraisers? This headline caught my eye. Producer JoJo knew it would. The headline is as follows. The president's tomato tariffs could spell the end of free chips and salsa at restaurants. Trump administration put a 17% tariff on Mexican tomatoes last year, and now there's bad weather that is squeezing supplies as well. And so tomato prices are through the roof, making that the economy's doing great, you guys, making that bottomless bowl of salsa increasingly expensive, they say, for restaurants to give away. I know there are some single-issue voters out there. I've never been one of those. I try to look at the whole picture. But if you're coming for my bottomless chips and salsa, that could turn me into a single-issue voter. Vote only based on that. All right, we did trash bags. We did tomatoes. Now we'll do Tyrese. We've got Pacers in action tonight. First preseason game being played from Iowa State University in Ames, Iowa. How's come, as they say back home in Southern Illinois, how's come they're playing in Ames? Because that's Tyrese Halliburton's alma mater. How sweet is that? I should go do the radio show from my alma mater. I could do it from the WGU offices. A regular season home opener 2 weeks from Friday. That is the 23rd against Dallas. And it's John Mellencamp, one of Indiana's favorite sons, John Mellencamp's 75th birthday today. Man, I hope to be smoking on a treadmill at 75. Sounds great. We'll play some Mellencamp after we officially put the wraps on Randos.

0: 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B105.7, where it's all about the variety. It's time to play.
1: 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And you can do it one of two places. 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

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It's the Sean Copeland Show. Why did I say it that way? The Sean Copeland Show. That feels weird coming out of my mouth. The Sean Copeland Show is what they call it when I'm in trouble. You know, they use my full name. All right. 10:50 this morning. That's when we have B's Big Bucks for you today. Annie Fox is going to try to call your name and give you $500 coming up at 10:50. Hope you can be here then.

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0: Today's National Propane Day. Makes me think of Hank Hill. He sells propane and propane accessories. Is King of the Hill back? I feel like King of the Hill stuff is showing up in my Instagram feed more and more. I don't know how that got in my algorithm. Is it back? Are there new episodes? Today's also National Chocolate-Covered Pretzel Day. While I do enjoy a chocolate-covered pretzel, one of my favorite snacks on the planet, I mean, like, we're talking top three, maybe, is a peanut butter pretzel. And if you've not tried those Reese's peanut butter pretzels, you got to get on that. Now, it's not as, I don't like it as much as the OGs, as the original, but still a nice fun treat because it's the same peanut butter that they put inside the Reese's in the pretzel. It's super good.

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1: Not that share, just some things that have been sent to me that I find worthy of sharing with you. And I got some great taco memes sent in throughout the day yesterday. Yesterday was National Taco Day. Did you have tacos for dinner last night? We did not. We really screwed the pooch on that one, as they say. Where does that phrase come from? I may not want to know. Michelle from Fortville, a.k.a. Fisher Stew 2.0 at 317-681-1057. It says, it's okay if you fall apart sometimes. Tacos fall apart all the time, and we still love them. Well, we do. Actually, though, that is one thing I don't like about tacos. I like a taco. I like all of my... Any food that I'm going to eat with my hands, I'd like it to have structural integrity. And it's why I like a burrito usually better than a taco, because, you know, the end is sealed up. I feel like I take a bite of a taco and, yeah, it does fall apart. It's why I like Jack in the Box tacos. They got structural integrity, baby. Another one here from Michelle says, if you don't like tacos, I'm nacho type. Well, I like things that are very taco adjacent, and I do like tacos. Again, just my hang-ups about structural integrity. And Barb the Cocktail Queen says, it's a little meme here, it says, I don't think tacos were ever meant to carry the emotional burden of every single Tuesday. That's right. We ask tacos to lift us up and get us through Tuesday every week. I think they're up to the task.

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0: These are short but scary stories leading up to Halloween, shared them throughout the month, and they're coming from you. You're my source material. Send me something spooky that's happened to you on the text, 317-681-1057. You can also send a voice memo to 681. You type it out or send a voice memo, whatever you'd like. This person went the voice memo route at 681-1057. Take a listen.
2: Okay, so me and my sister were sitting in our living room, and we were watching the It movie. And our house growing up was very haunted. We heard footsteps. We heard, like, walking. The TV would turn on, stuff like that. Something, like, not too big, but pretty subtle. And so we were watching this movie, and we hear this big crash coming from my dad's office across the house. Still on the first floor, but across the house. We freak out. Obviously, we freak out. We're kids. I call my mom. She's like, just pray. 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So we go eventually, like, 5-10 minutes later, we go check out what happened. We go into my dad's office. No windows are open, nothing like that. No fan is on. We see a picture frame is what fell. And so we're like, that's really weird. Why would this randomly fall off the table? We pick it up, and it's a picture of Jesus.
0: No. No, sir. No, ma'am. No thanks, Tom Hanks.

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2: How easy is it for your friends to get you out of the house to do something on a Tuesday? It's very hard for my friends to do that. I don't do much during the week. And if I do, it needs to start at no later than 5.
3: Okay.
2: But last night, we went, well, really yesterday afternoon, we went to Daniel's Vineyard with some friends. I'd never been there. I just put it in my phone and, you know, and did what the phone told me. I drove. And we get there, and I said, where the hell are we? I don't even know where we are. It has a McCordsville address, and then I was looking on the map. I'm like, oh, my gosh, we're so close to Geist. It feels more Geisty than McCordsville-y, but whatever. Great place. And we sat out on the patio. There was 4 of us. We split a bottle of wine, and there was a DJ there playing some house music, and it was kind of warm and beautiful, and there was the, you know, what do you call it? The vineyard. Yes, the actual vineyard where they're growing the grapes and stuff. And I'm like, this feels, you know, I could... This is what Napa feels like. This is Napa Valley weather right now. Dry and cool mornings and warm afternoons and a couple of shout outs. We were there, by the way. It kind of evolved into a celebration for a friend of ours who got a new job. Big pay increase, all kinds of stuff. We're like, oh, let's celebrate, man. And they know how I am about going out during the week. And they're like, well, what if we met there at like 3:30 or 3:45 in the afternoon? And I'm like, okay. Yeah, I'm interested now because I was home by like 5:30. It's great. It's awesome. Anyway, shout out to Vicky working at Daniel's Vineyard, Sean Show family member. And shout out to a DJ as well, the DJ there playing house music. It was Jason. And I spoke with Jason's wife on the phone. This was pretty funny. He said, Sean, my wife and I have listened to you for years. My wife would love to talk to you on the phone. Can I call her? And I said, well, are you sure about that? Because nothing would be more humiliating for me to call this woman. And she'd be like, who? You know what I mean? Which is just what I assume would happen. Well, she doesn't want to talk to me on the phone. He's like, no, I bet she does. So he calls his wife and says, honey, I got somebody who wants to talk to you. And as he's passing the phone to me, she didn't realize that, you know, the phone was being passed or was already in earshot of me. What I hear her say is, all right, but I'm going to be late for taekwondo practice, so you better make it quick. So I said, hi, it's Sean Copeland. And she just started laughing. And I'm like, I won't keep you. I don't want to keep you late for taekwondo. Anyway, Daniel's Vineyard, what a nice spot. And I have been critical of Indiana wine just because I don't like the sweet stuff. But they had a lot of good dry options as well. I liked it.

0: right, wrapping up the Sean Show for Wednesday. I like to say Wednesday, October 7th, 2026, the year of our Lord. Thank you for letting me spend some time with you today. Annie Fox is coming in next. She's got the money for you today. Gave away $2,500 yesterday to Lisa from the West Side. Jackpot resets to $500 today. Annie has that for you. Coming up at 10:50. 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I know I have a time or two. I am out next week. It's Andy's fall break. And we're going to the Marconi Awards in New York. I'll actually be doing the show from New York for a couple of days around the Marconis. But next week, Jay Michaels, our new afternoon host, is going to be pulling double duty. He's going to be filling in for me and doing the afternoon show. And we're going to have Jay Michaels stop by the morning show tomorrow and do a little round of getting to know you. I don't want to just leave you in the hands of a stranger. You know, I want to make sure you know this guy. You like this guy. You feel like you're in good hands. And you will be, I assure you. Good hands with Jay. Great hands with Annie today, as again, she's the one with your money. And I'm back tomorrow. More TSO tickets. Sean's Tough Trivia around 6:40 tomorrow morning. Got a great trial by text case queued up and ready to go for you tomorrow around 7:45 as well. Make this the best Wednesday of your life. Talk to you tomorrow. Love you. Bye.
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I can't tell if I'm starting to get sick or is it because I took a nap on the patio yesterday afternoon. It's B105.7 where it's all about the variety of the Annie. It was so nice out. I fell asleep after the show on the patio with the dogs. I woke up though and the sun had shifted to where it was hitting me and I was sweating and I was like, oh, dogs are panting. I thought. Started off as a good idea, but every time, like, I don't let my husband sleep with the windows open because I wake up feeling like garbage the next day. So I'm hoping that that's what this is. And it's not some sort of like October cold.

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It's Annie, B105.7. I feel like every store is having their sale right now. I ended up ordering this book light. It's going to make me sound like a real big nerd and I don't even care. So I've started reading again. And at night, I like to read before bed, but I don't like to have to get up to turn off the light when I'm done reading. So I got this light. It clips to your book. You can read at night without having to worry about this. I used it last night before bed. When I tell you I was giddy when I didn't have to get up to turn off the lights, it was so, so great. And it was less than $10. What is the last purchase you had like that?

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Because just for telling us, for bossing us around, we enter you into win $250. 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I've got $500 in the B's Big Bucks jackpot, and I am calling your name very, very soon.

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Do you have an injury that makes it seem like you're an athlete, but really you're not? It's B105.7 with the Annie. I bring this up because about 10 years ago, my friend always wanted to go skiing for her birthday. None of us knew how to ski. We would go once a year for her birthday, and I thought I was brave enough to try the big hill. Fell. Hit like three different poles on the way down. I didn't think I had an arm when I landed. I didn't have insurance at the time, so I didn't go to the doctor. Fast forward now, during certain weather, I could feel it in my arm. And when I feel it, I'm like, oh, it's my old skiing injury. As if I was ever a person who skied. I went once a year for like 3 years. I can never go back because I feel like I tempted fate that day when I almost lost my arm. But do you have anything like that where you're like, oh, yeah, my old basketball injury, as if you were like an NBA player?

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1: I was thinking, what would it be like if you were super famous like Taylor Swift and every time you stepped outside, someone was taking your picture? 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I thank you so much for letting me be a part of your day today. 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

B105.7, where it's all about the variety. Sean has been sharing his short scaries, or your short scaries. Y'all, are y'all haunted? The stuff you're saying and you're sharing on the text line. No? Thank you. Someone say they're watching a scary movie. A picture of Jesus flew off the shelf. No. Jesus is telling you to get out of there.

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Is there an age limit on trick-or-treating, or should there be? It's B105.7, where it's all about the variety. I was talking to my friend about this earlier today, actually, and we got into this debate, and I need you to settle it. We'll get into it next on B.

0: kiss.
1: I don't think there's an age limit on trick-or-treating. You could be as young or as old as you want to be. You show up at my house. If I actually remember to buy candy, I will give you candy. It's B105.7 with Danny. I was talking to my friend who has a 13-month-old daughter, so just a little over a year, and he was saying how they're not going to trick-or-treat because she clearly is not going to eat the candy. And I said, it's not about whether or not she eats the candy. We want to see the cute babies in costume. I don't care. I'll give you the Snickers bar if you bring your baby by me and show them in that cute little costume that they're going to be wearing. And on the flip side, I don't care how old you are. I always hear the complaint like, oh, they're too old to be true. Who cares? Who cares? We're giving strangers candy for showing up at our house. We're going to put rules on who can and cannot have it. How do you feel, though, if someone comes with a baby to your house trick-or-treating? Be honest. 317-681-1057. You can text. Let us know.

having the debate on our text line if there's an age limit when it comes to trick-or-treating. Now, a lot of times we argue over being too old. What about being too young? My friend has a 13-month-old baby, said he can't go trick-or-treating because she's clearly not getting the candy. I said, not the point. Parents work hard. You got a cute costume. Show us that cute baby. This one says, unless the weather's yucky, you take that baby trick-or-treating. Yes, obviously, don't get her sick, but take her out. Amy says, Annie, you're right. I want to see the cute babies. Yes, I do. It's part of the joy of the holidays. This one says, though, no, if they can't say trick-or-treat, they don't get to go trick-or-treating. Okay.

Have you been playing along with Tough Trivia this week? The Sean Show. 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Yes, a holiday tradition back at Gainbridge Fieldhouse again this December. Two shows this time, too. Really love that. So play along and win. 5% of adults say if they were back in high school, they would do this all the time. Cheat on tests. Y'all are going downstairs to see the devil. No, I don't know. I think I did that while I was in high school. It's B105.7.

break. It's like 10,000 spoons when all you need is a knife. It's meeting the man of my dreams and then meeting his beautiful wife. And isn't it ironic?

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0: I was back on Amazon looking at the deals that are going on. So much stuff I don't need. It's B105.7. I did just get this light. I was talking about this earlier in the show. I'm so excited about it. You get a purchase that's under $10 and it's everything you hope it would be. It's perfection. I got this book light. It clips to the back of your book and then that way you don't have to have the lights on when you're reading. And I've started reading before bed and this is a game changer. Last night, I didn't have to get up to turn the lights off. Worth every dollar I've spent. What is something that you bought recently that felt that way?
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It's B105.7, where it's all about the variety. Our phone number, you can text anytime, 317-681-1057. This one says the Ninja Slushy XL machine, good for adults, margaritas, wine slushies, good for kids. I agree. My best friend Diana, they live in, her brother and his kids live in the same house as her mom and her, and multi-generational family, right? Everyone from someone who's in her 70s to someone who's 4 years old. They all threw in as their like Christmas gift to each other this year for this, and they said they have slushy fries all the time, adult or

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1: Now the Pacers back in action tonight from Ames, Iowa. They're playing back in Halliburton's College Town. I saw they put out all the t-shirts. You can watch it here locally on, what is the new channel that the Pacers are on? I don't even know how to say it. The Season or something like that. DAZN. Is that what we're calling the app that you have to get now to watch Pacers games? Again, we've had this rant before. There are too many apps for me to watch sports. I can't keep track. It's B105.7.

You're home for the No Repeat Workday, B105.7 with Annie. I'm with Sean. I was listening this morning to JoJo's Randos. President's tomato tariffs could spell the end of free chips and salsa at restaurants. If there's ever a reason to get out to the bowl. What are we doing? Free chips and salsa is one of the only free things we have left. Please don't take that away from us. We're barely holding on. It's B105.7.

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That means $1,000 Thursday set for tomorrow. 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

thank you to everyone who texted in some Halloween costume ideas yesterday for me. I'm looking for cheap and easy. I don't know if I should put those two together when I talk about myself, but it's what I'm looking for. And y'all came through with some bangers on the text line. 317-681-1057. That is our number. You can join the show anytime. I now have a new Halloween debate.

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Is there an age limit for trick-or-treating? Either way, young or old. Because I don't think there is in my house. If I actually remember to buy candy, sometimes I forget. And I am the house that decorates, and I realize how bad that is. But if you show up at my house and I have something to give, I'm going to give it to you. I don't care if you are 17. I don't care if you are a baby. And that is a debate that we got into today, my friend and I, because he has a just over a year old daughter. And he's like, we can't take her trick or treating. They know she's not going to eat the candy. I'm like, it's not for her. It's for you. It's for the pictures. It's for me. I want to see the cute baby in a costume. I don't care. I don't care. I did think though, like you can buy like for instance, this year I got Rice Krispie treats. Like you can find other treats like goldfish crackers or whatever you want to buy other than candy to hand out if you want to be more age inclusive. I don't know. Do you think it matters? 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

This is a great way to look at it on our text line at 317-681-1057. It says, I would take the baby around the block. I give out fruit snacks and suckers for the young ones, candy for the adults. Also, I don't care if you're a teenager at my house. You're not getting into trouble and you're still being a kid. Yes, we want kids to grow up way too quickly when it comes to things like trick-or-treating. Just

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0: Colts taking on the Steelers this weekend.
1: As a Bears fan, I will always have a hatred for Aaron Rodgers. So please, Colts, pick up a dub in Pittsburgh this weekend. They're back at home taking on the Colts on the 18th. And that's when we're going to be out for Ultimate Tailgate. I love that we're doing this again this year. Going to be in the Slippery Needle parking lot. We're teaming up with Franciscan Health Sports Medicine this time around. 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And we want you to stop by and have a good time. That way you don't have to worry about setting up your own tailgate. You can join ours. Bud Light Neutral will be there as well. Music, fun, games, and the Colts. Let's keep this win streak alive. It's B101.

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And then the Sean Show tomorrow morning, 8:50, going to tell you next time to win $1,000 of Bee's Big Bucks. Looks like another good day ahead of us. I'm Annie, going to try not to nap on the patio all day and actually get some stuff done. Jay is standing by. He's going to get you through the rest of the workday. It's B105.7.

It's all about the variety. B105.7. I'm Jay Michaels. Amazon Prime's Big Deal Days wraps up today, and they've released a list of their top toys this year that you might want to check out during Prime Days. Tell you what some of these are in 4 minutes. B105.7.

So Amazon's top toys for 2026 list is out. And today, by the way, is also the last day of Prime Big Deals Day. So maybe get one of these on that. There is, they're all like games. There's Educational Insights Canoodle. There's this giant tower stack game, which is like a block balancing game. And then there's this $80 Lego set where it's like the Barbie dream house or whatever. It's V105.7. I'm Jay Michaels. Olivia Dean, Sam Fender. This is called Rain Me and New Music right now.

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I know it's a family tradition for a lot of people going to see the Trans-Siberian Orchestra around Christmas. 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

Can we talk a little bit about the Carissa Pike story? I am obsessed with this whole thing because it's the whole story to me is crazy. She was the inmate in Tennessee that was scheduled to be executed last week, and she survived. I don't want to get into a discussion on the death penalty, and yes, she did horrible things. But here's the deal. Like, she's awake. She's talking. Can you imagine for a second? You have, like, an expiration date. Like, you know when it's coming. You anticipate this day. You go in the room. You get strapped down. You kind of fall asleep. And then you wake up, like, a week later looking around this hospital room like, is this hell? Is that what this is? I just can't. Like, what happens next? B105.7.

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I'm Jay Michaels. I bought some new sunglasses last week. $350, which is expensive, but they were on sale. So when it's something like that, I'm like, it's not how much we spent, it's how much we saved, right? Just don't be wearing them at night like Corey Hart does. 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

My name is Jay Michaels. It's B105.7. I know we're still getting to know each other, but one thing you may have learned about me, or if you followed me on Instagram or Facebook, you've learned that I'm on a little bit of a weight loss journey. Not a little bit, a lot of a weight loss journey, where I've lost like 80 pounds. And one of the ways that I've done that is by, I'm on the GLP-1, full disclosure, and I'm not ashamed to admit it, but I make a protein fiber coffee every morning and use sugar-free syrups and stuff. And Starbucks has the protein lattes now that they say are sugar-free. I actually had one yesterday morning. Maybe they're not after all. There's a whole lawsuit involved. Let's talk about this in two songs. B105.7.

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It's Jay Michaels, B105.7, where it's all about the variety. Well, Starbucks has been sued over alleged substantial amount of sugar in sugar-free drinks. And I mentioned this earlier, like I use a lot of the sugar-free syrups all the time. So this kind of scares me. So I actually had a sugar-free protein latte from Starbucks yesterday. This lawsuit says that some of the sugar-free drinks, 8 of them to be exact, including the protein lattes and matchas that are made with sugar-free syrups, actually have 13 to 21 grams of sugar. It's because they're using milk, and milk adds natural sugar called lactose, which puts the drinks above the federal limit for being sugar-free. Which may, like, I try to limit myself to as little bit of sugar as possible. That may explain why I had, like, a little bit of a stomachache yesterday.

0: like it. Ride. No diggity, no doubt. Yeah. Black Street Productions. We out, ride. We out, we out.
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All right, be honest. How much money have you spent during Prime Day's big deal days? It is today. I have not spent, I'm so proud of myself. I have not spent a dime this year. And normally I'm the person where I've got the Amazon app open constantly. And I need it, you know, I'm moving. So it was even like, ooh, there's stuff I need. Patting myself on the back, being a responsible adult. B105.7.

B105.7, it's all about the variety. I'm Jay Michaels. I love that Sean does this every year during Halloween. Sean's Short Scares. 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Someone called in this morning saying they were watching a scary movie, and they had a picture of Jesus on a shelf. 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

0: 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B105.7, I'm Jay Michaels. This is another one I love too. National Chocolate Covered Pretzel Day today.
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Hey there, it's Jay Michaels, B105.7, where it's all about the variety. There are some new flavors that Coca-Cola is releasing next year, and some of these actually sound really good. I'll tell you what they are in two songs, B105.7.

It's all about the variety on B105.7. It's Jay Michaels wrapping up the workday with you, commercial free. There are some new flavors that Coca-Cola is coming out with in 2027. There's a Coca-Cola cherry lime, a Coca-Cola strawberry float. I'm kind of down to try that one. And if you love Mr. Pibb, here's one for you. There is a Mr. Pibb black currant that'll be out next spring. B105.7, it's all about the variety.

B's Big Bucks jackpot alert, $1,000 in the jackpot tomorrow. Be a nice little like jump start to the weekend. $1,000 winning that on Thursday, right? 8:50 tomorrow morning, we'll tell you what time to be listening for your name. 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

It's all about the variety on B105.7. My name is Jay Michaels. So I love that the Sean Show does this every October. Sean Short Scares. I love scary things. I love scary movies. I love ghosts. And I love the haunted houses, like the ones you go into that are, you know, the fake haunted houses. And I love the real, like, big old haunted houses where ghosts allegedly live. Anyway, I love that the Sean Show does this, sharing scary stories. So someone called in this morning and said that they were watching a scary movie at home. We're kind of all into it. And they had a picture of Jesus on the shelf. The picture flew off during the movie. Now, that's not the Lord telling you to turn that off and pray. I don't know what it is. Share your scary story. 7:10 tomorrow morning on The Sean Show. 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

Look, I'm not ashamed to admit it. 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B105.7. Also, if you have an extra $4,000 to spend on a casket with cup noodles logo on it, I could absolutely use a loan right now.

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B105.7. My name is Jay Michaels. They say having a handful of walnuts with dinner can help your mood. It can help you sleep better. Look, I'm down. Anything that's going to help me sleep better, I'm down to try. It's B105.7. I'm going to add some walnuts to my Walmart order.

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Jackpot is $1,000 for tomorrow. 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

Did you have a good Wednesday? Hopefully you got everything done on your to-do list. Listen, if you didn't, or maybe it was a crummy day, let's leave it in the past. The workday is done. We're going home tonight. We're going to have a little self-care time. You're going to do something good for you. Eat something good. Binge watch your favorite show. We'll deal with that to-do list tomorrow. 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

Hey there, it's Jay Michaels. Thanks for listening to B105.7. So I know we're getting to know each other or getting to know each other again if you listened to me years ago on the other station, but I've lost like 80 pounds thanks to a GLP-1. And part of the things that I do is have like protein coffees in the morning because I love sugary drinks, but I use a sugar-free syrup. Well, yesterday I was headed into work and I was running late, didn't have time to make coffee at home. So I drove through Starbucks and got one of their sugar-free protein lattes because they have like 29 grams of protein in it. And I'm thinking sugar-free. Well, then I read this morning. Starbucks has been sued. There's a class action lawsuit claiming 8 drinks sold as sugar-free actually contain 13 to 21 grams of sugar, which may explain my stomach ache yesterday. It includes the protein lattes and the matchas. You never, like, that's why you just make stuff at home, right? B105.7.

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I'm really proud of myself. I did not open the Amazon app at all during Prime Big Deals Day. And there were, look, there was stuff that was on sale that I was like, ooh, I could totally use that. I totally need that. And I'm like, no. J. Michaels, you are moving. 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

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B105.7 and all about local winners winning money. B's Big Bucks jackpot is at $1,000. Can we hook you up with that money tomorrow morning? 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

I'm Eric Garns on B105.7, still trying to adjust the fact the sun's setting right around 10 minutes or so tonight. 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

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Great teammates make all the difference. That's true. Go Colts on Sunday. Get another win. Let's make this thing 3-2. Am I right on my math? I think I am.

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It's all about the variety. B105.7, you're there. Here's one from Sean's Short Scares on the Sean Show. Virginia on the text line said her sister passed away, and her sister loved the color purple itself. Since she passed, they've been finding purple flower petals around their house. 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

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It's all about the variety. Toni Braxton, her birthday is today. 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John Mellencamp's birthday is today as well, from right here in Indiana. 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